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4: New school, old school. 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

somebody cooking a roux? 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And a lot of garlic. 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It'll be all right.

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2: Good evening, everyone. I'm Ed, and it's time for a short, strange trip here on KRVM. Welcome to the show. And it's just been quite a ride for the last week. Glad to be here. Glad you're all with me tonight. We'll start off tonight from the Fillmore East in New York City, September 20th, 1970.

0: Done quite often around this time, September 23rd, 1982, at the Vets Auditorium in New Haven, Connecticut. Alabama Getaway and Greatest Story Ever Told. Sitting on Top of the World got us going tonight from September 20th, 1970 at the Fillmore East in New York City. It's a short, strange trip. Glad you're all with me here tonight.
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0: Moving right along tonight, we've got this one from September 23rd, 1972 at the Palace Theater in Waterbury, Connecticut. Reminds me of why I love 1972 so much.

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1: And I've got this one from Duke University in Durham, North Carolina, September 23rd, 1976.

0: two consecutive nights. Ramble on Rose started this set from September 23rd, 1976 at Duke University, and Looks Like Rain, September 24th, 1976 at the College of William and Mary in Williamsburg, Virginia. 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
0: Grateful Dead took this one out for a spin September 17th, 1982. First time played at the Cumberland County Civic Center in Portland, Maine.

0: We'll be right back.
1: Throwing Stones and Deal. First time out for Throwing Stones, September 17th, 1982, at the Cumberland County Civic Center in Portland, Maine. I'll be back after this.
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1: Welcome back. It's hour two of A Short Strange Trip. We'll start out with this one from the Year of the Hiatus, 1975, September 28th, in Golden Gate Park. What's a band to do when someone's having a baby?

0: We're going to iron out a few difficulties here.
1: If there's a doctor in the house, would you please come backstage, because there's a woman having a baby.

0: Is that where all the people are jumping up and down and pointing?
1: Over there, waving their hands. Waving their hands.
0: That's where the doctor is needed, apparently.
1: Yeah, don't everybody wait.
0: Oh, well.
1: And we need a doctor backstage
0: for
1: a lady having a baby.
0: Maybe there's even two of them. Is there one out there?
2: Not yet.
0: No. Yes. Okay. Maybe there's one out there, and maybe there's one back here. Nobody's really sure.
1: Okay, the baby's being born right out there where all the people are waving. Everybody wave who's going to have a baby. No, that's not what I meant to say. Right out there in the middle, right there. Or I thought she was... There's a baby being born around here somewhere.

0: help on the way into Slipknot, and that's what a band does when someone's having a baby. They call a doctor. And of course, the music never stops. September 28th, 1975, at Lindley Meadows in Golden Gate Park. It's a short, strange trip here on KRVM.
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0: I've got a nice one here from September 24th, 1973, at the Pittsburgh Civic Arena in Pittsburgh, Pennsylvania.

0: ending up with A Dire Wolf from the Paramount Theater in Seattle, September 28th, 1977, and Truckin' and Nobody's Fault But Mine from September 24th, 1973, at the Pittsburgh Civic Arena. Short Strange Trip continues in just a moment.
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0: We'll swing back to the September 20th show from the Fillmore East. This is something from the acoustic set.

0: New Speedway Boogie, September 20th, 1970 at the Fillmore East. Stay tuned. We'll have one more for you on A Short Strange Trip, and then Shaggy picks it up at 9 o'clock with Grooveland.
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0: I'll leave you all tonight with one that's just for fun. It was done a number of times, and here's one of them. This is from

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0: 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Translator K211 BP, Florence at 90.1.
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0: As you may have noticed, Grooveland is not on the air tonight. Don't fear, it will return next week. 9 p.m. Wednesday night. It will be on the air. In the meantime, some adult album alternative music from our daytime mix on 91.9 KRVM. 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

5 o'clock this morning, I was coming down. Born with a nervous breakdown, I hit the ground. 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

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Friday morning, breakfast with the blues on 91.9 KRVM. All vinyl. I'm here 530 straight down. You be too, eh?

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What a fly, what a catfish, mama. 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How please get us

0: Yeah, that's Lucille Bogan giving us Tired As I Can Be. Robert Johnson gave us Hell, Hound On My Trail. And heard from Joe Calicott with Fare Thee Well Blues. Robert Peltway with the Catfish Blues. And Cora Mae Brandt gave us Blues Was My Best Friend. And started things out on this Thursday edition of Breakfast with the Blues with Lottie Kimbrough with the Rolling Log Blues. You're tuned in to 91.9 KRVM, Breakfast with the Blues Thursday edition. I'm your host, Brandon. Thanks for joining us on this Thursday morning. KRVM reminds you that your vote is your voice. And the general election is happening on November 3rd. 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Mailed ballots must be postmarked by Election Day, but dropping yours off at an official drop box is recommended with a deadline of 8 p.m. on November 3rd. 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
0: Take a quick look at today's KRVM weather. Today in Oak Ridge will be partly sunny with a high of 80 today. And rain tonight with an overnight low of 51. And then showers tomorrow with a high near 58. Today at the coast, mostly cloudy, then rain likely today with a high of 67. And rain and windy tonight with an overnight low of 54. Then rain likely and breezy tomorrow with a high near 61. Today in Eugene, Springfield will be mostly cloudy today with a high near 77. Rain tonight with an overnight low of 52, and then showers likely tomorrow with a high near 61. Holding steady here at 48 degrees at the KRVM studios. 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

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After a while, you know, she seen you continue gonna put out. She reckon you got a two little grandchildren, you know.

Don't moan so loud, eh, Hanky? 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

0: Sail On. And that's Lightnin' Hopkins with Sail On, Little Girl, Sail On. Country Paul gave us One More Mile. And Robert Pete Williams with 1,000 Miles from Nowhere. Booker White gave us the Panama Unlimited. And Jesse Mae Hemphill was Standing in My Doorway Crying. And heard from Blind Joe Reynolds with Outside Woman Blues. And started things out at the top of the hour with R.L. Burnside with Poor Black Maddie. And you are tuned in to 91.9 KRVM Breakfast with the Blues. 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

wasn't that a crying shame? Had some hard days when I didn't have no place to go.

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Had some hard days when I stole to a way and by. Well, I had some hard days.

Care. Jimmy Reed with Caress Me Baby. Heard from Muddy Waters with Hard Day Blues. Big Walter Horton with the Jumpin' Blues. And then Elmo James gave us Dust My Broom. And you're tuned in to 91.9 KRVM Breakfast with the Blues. And we are listener-powered here at KRVM, and that's because of the likes of Tiffany Jones listening up in Junction City, and Tamara Andreas listening right here in Eugene, sustaining members. And we certainly couldn't do it without you. So thank you so much for your support. 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

0: Yeah, that's the howling wolf right there. Giving us how many more years? Little Walter Jacobs up the line. Fabulous Thunderbirds gave us She's Tough. Magic Sam with Looking Good. And you are tuned in to 91.9 KRVM Breakfast with the Blues. The Green Hill Humane Society is holding the annual gala fundraiser, An Evening for Animals, on Saturday, September 26th from 5:30 to 10:30 p.m. at the Graduate Hotel in Eugene. 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Guests can enjoy appetizers, dinner, hosted bar, guest speakers, dessert dash, and the silent and live auctions. Links to purchase tickets and more information can be found at krvm.org under the What's Happening tab.
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0: Take a quick look at today's KRVM weather. Today in Oakersby, partly sunny with a high of 80 today. Rain tonight with an overnight low of 51. And showers tomorrow with a high near 58. Today at the coast, mostly cloudy, then rain likely with a high of 67. And rain and windy tonight with an overnight low of 54. And rain likely and breezy tomorrow with a high of 61. Today in Eugene, Springfield, mostly cloudy today with a high near 77. Rain tonight with an overnight low of 52. And showers likely tomorrow with a high near 61. It is holding steady here at 48 degrees at the KRVM studios. And you're having breakfast with Brendan. And here's Mr. Skip James with Devil Got My Woman. 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

0: Podcast. John, Little John, giving us the Catfish Blues. Hop Wilson with I'm a Stranger. John Brim with Tough Times. Snooki Pryor, Do It If You Want To. And heard from Angela Sterelli, Never Like This Before. Johnny Dyer with the Johnny's Boogie. And started things out at the top of the hour with the Hollywood's Fats Band with Rock This House. And you are tuned in to 91.9 KRVM Breakfast with the Blues. The Thursday free-for-all is 2 hours of music and stories from the rock music era, pop, Motown, the British Invasion, singer-songwriters, new wave and rock from the 1960s to right now. And in the midst of all that, he throws a advanced music history lesson into every show. And that's Thursday night tonight at 5 with your host Jim Nelson right here on 91.9 KRVM.
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0: 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Here's music by Hound Dog Taylor with Give Me Back My Wing. Wing. Wig. 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We are making this world a better place, one song at a time. Yeah, I'm telling you. We are. Okay, we're going to have to check something else out here. Let's check out Off the Wall by James Cotton while I deal with getting Hound Dog Taylor all straightened out. James Cotton doing Little Walter's Off the Wall right here on your station for the blues. 7 mornings a week. 91.9 KRVM. We're making the world a better place, one song at a time.

0: Yeah, the late, great Paul DeLay with the Harpoon Man, Hound Dog Taylor, and the House Rockers gave us Give Me Back My Wing. Did it again. Wig. James gotten off the wall. We are tuned in to 91.9 KRVM Breakfast with the Blues, and that's because of member supporters, listener-powered KRVM supporters, Cammie Brown listening right here in Eugene, Oregon, and Missy and Michelle Myers listening out in Henderson, Nevada. 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
0: 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And let's check out the title track, the first track, which is Still Smelling Smoke, right here on your station for the Blues, 7 mornings a week, 91.9 KRVM. We're making the world a better place, one song at a time. Oh boy, I did it again. Here we go.

0: That's the James Harmon Band right there with It's All Right Now off his release Extra Napkins. William Clark with Going Steady, and heard from Ray Gordon Band with Might As Well Be You, and started things out there with the Anthony Pauly Soul Orchestra with Still Smelling Smoke. And you're tuned into 91.9 KRVM Breakfast with the Blues. The 4J Natives program Back to School Powwow is happening this Saturday, September 26th from noon to 5 at the North Eugene High School, and that's at 250 Silver Lane. 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
0: Take a quick look at today's KRVM weather. Today in Oak Ridge, partly sunny today with a high near 80, and rain tonight with an overnight low of 51, and showers tomorrow with a high of 58. Today at the coast, mostly cloudy, then rain likely today with a high of 67. And then tonight, rain and windy and with an overnight low of 54. Then rain likely and breezy tomorrow with a high near 61. Today in Eugene, Springfield will be mostly cloudy today with a high near 77. Rain tonight with an overnight low of 52. And showers likely tomorrow with a high near 61. Holding steady here at 48 degrees at the KRVM studios. Here's B.B. 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
4: KRVM weather in Oak Ridge today, partly sunny, highs of 80, rain tonight, lows of 50. Tomorrow, morning rain, then showers and possibly an afternoon thunderstorm, highs near 58. At the coast today, mostly cloudy, rain likely late this afternoon with highs of 67. Rain tonight and windy with gusts as high as 39 miles per hour, lows of 55. Tomorrow, mostly cloudy, afternoon rain likely, highs of 60. In the Eugene-Springfield area today, mostly cloudy, highs of 77. Rain tonight, lows of 52. Tomorrow, morning rain likely, then showers and possibly a thunderstorm, highs of 60.
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2: KRVM weather. In Oak Ridge today, partly sunny, highs of 80, rain tonight, lows of 50. Tomorrow, morning rain, then showers and possibly an afternoon thunderstorm, highs near 58. At the coast today, mostly cloudy, rain likely late this afternoon with highs of 67. Rain tonight and windy with gusts as high as 39 miles per hour, lows of 55. Tomorrow, mostly cloudy, afternoon rain likely, highs of 60. In the Eugene-Springfield area today, mostly cloudy, highs of 77. Rain tonight, lows of 52. Tomorrow, morning rain likely, then showers and possibly a thunderstorm, highs of 60.
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3: KRVM weather in Oak Ridge today, partly sunny, highs of 80, rain tonight, lows of 50. Tomorrow, morning rain, then showers and possibly an afternoon thunderstorm, highs near 58. At the coast today, mostly cloudy, rain likely late this afternoon with highs of 67. Rain tonight and windy with gusts as high as 39 miles per hour, lows of 55. Tomorrow, mostly cloudy, afternoon rain likely, highs of 60. In the Eugene-Springfield area today, mostly cloudy, highs of 77. Rain tonight, lows of 52. Tomorrow, morning rain likely, then showers and possibly a thunderstorm, highs of 60.
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1: I'm Dr. Anthony Lizerwitz, and this is Climate Connections. As Hurricane Milton barreled towards Florida in 2024, many counties across the state issued mandatory evacuation orders, but several jails in those areas did not evacuate the people incarcerated there. Similar events have been reported during Hurricane Helene in North Carolina, Hurricane Harvey in Texas, and other disasters. Environmental and disaster sociologist Maggie Leone Corwin says there's no standardized nationwide protocol for evacuating prisons and jails. Policies vary, and many facilities lack adequate ways to safely evacuate.
2: What we've heard a lot is that there's not maybe enough buses or vans, that other places nearby that would be secure enough to hold folks who are incarcerated in a secure fashion don't have the space.
1: So sometimes people are left behind without a way to communicate with loved ones. And in some cases, they've endured flooded cells, a loss of running water, or extended power outages. So she says governments should develop comprehensive procedures and plans for keeping incarcerated people safe as climate change causes more extreme weather.
2: It's really important that we not leave anyone behind, and certainly not behind bars.
1: Climate Connections is produced by the Yale Center for Environmental Communication. 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
3: KRVM weather. In Oak Ridge tonight, rain with lows of 50. Tomorrow, morning rain, then showers and possibly an afternoon thunderstorm, highs of 58. At the coast tonight, rain and windy with gusts as high as 39 miles per hour, lows of 54. Tomorrow, mostly cloudy, afternoon rain likely, highs near 60. In the Eugene-Springfield area tonight, rain, lows of 52. Tomorrow, morning rain likely, then showers and possibly a thunderstorm, highs near 60.
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That's the latest from Blessing Jolie with 20 Teens on 91.9 KRVM. Hey, if you're looking for something to do this weekend, I've got just the ticket, and it's your chance to win. Coming up, we've got a chance for you to win tickets to the Wow Hall this Saturday as KRVM welcomes Groundation to the Wow Hall. That's Saturday night. If you like reggae, be listening for your chance to win a pair of tickets coming up sometime this hour. As we've got tickets for Groundation at the Wow Hall this Saturday night. Your chance to win coming soon. Right now, this is Anders Osborne with Life Don't Last That Long on 91.9 KRVM.

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1: KRVM weather. In Oak Ridge tonight, rain with lows of 50. Tomorrow, morning rain, then showers and possibly an afternoon thunderstorm, highs of 58. At the coast tonight, rain and windy with gusts as high as 39 miles per hour, lows of 54. Tomorrow, mostly cloudy, afternoon rain likely, highs near 60. In the Eugene-Springfield area tonight, rain, lows of 52. Tomorrow, morning rain likely, then showers and possibly a thunderstorm, highs near 60.
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91.9 KRVM. That's the new one from the group Infinity Song with Hurricane. And ELO did Can't Get It Out of My Head. Adam with you on this Thursday. Coming up, got the latest from Tedeschi Trucks Band and a new one from Bishop Briggs. Here's Beck with Think I'm in Love on 91.9 KRVM.

0: 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There's Hard Up. 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

0: The Craig Chee Band on 91.9 KRVM. There's 3 a.m. Green Hill Humane Society will be holding their annual gala fundraiser and evening for animals this Saturday from 5:30 to 10:30 p.m. It's at the Graduate Hotel in Eugene. 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
5: KRVM weather in Oak Ridge tonight, rain with lows of 50. Tomorrow, morning rain, then showers and possibly an afternoon thunderstorm, highs of 58. At the coast tonight, rain and windy with gusts as high as 39 miles per hour, lows of 54. Tomorrow, mostly cloudy, afternoon rain likely, highs near 60. In the Eugene-Springfield area tonight, rain, lows of 52. Tomorrow, morning rain likely, then showers and possibly a thunderstorm, highs near 60.
0: I'm Adam. Have the latest coming up from Tori Amos and a new one from the band Need to Breathe. Here is Bishop Briggs and Matt Mason with their new one, Yours Forever, on 91.9 KRVM.

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That's a new one from the group Need to Breathe with Say It Now. And the Birds did Ballad of Easy Rider. I'm Adam. Thanks for listening. Here is Leroy Bell with Wouldn't It Be Heaven on 91.9 KRVM.

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5: KRVM weather in Oak Ridge tonight, rain with lows of 50. Tomorrow morning rain, then showers and possibly an afternoon thunderstorm, highs of 58. At the coast tonight, rain and windy with gusts as high as 39 miles per hour, lows of 54. Tomorrow, mostly cloudy, afternoon rain likely, highs near 60. In the Eugene-Springfield area tonight, rain, lows of 52. Tomorrow, morning rain likely, then showers and possibly a thunderstorm, highs near 60.
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0: 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Translator K211 BP, Florence at 90.1.
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91.9 KRVM. That's one of my favorites we've been playing during the day. It's by Miles Smith and Hold Me in the Dark. His new album is called My Mess, My Heart, My Life. And Pink Floyd with the song dedicated to Syd Barrett, Wish You Were Here. Here is Lyle Lovett with Bears. This is off his double album, Step Into My House. I'm Adam, and you're listening to 91.9 KRVM.

0: 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That's Justin Kawika Young. Country Classics is every Saturday morning at 9. Jivin' Johnny Etheridge plays hot licks and hip billy favorites from the 20s to the 60s. That's the Country Classics show on 91.9 KRVM.
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0: KRVM welcomes A.J. Croce presents Croce Plays Croce to the McDonald Theater next Tuesday, the 29th. Keep it tuned to 91.9 KRVM and I'll have a pair of tickets to give away within the hour. Latest album from Modest Mouse is called An Eraser and a Maze. 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

0: That's Meg Hutchinson on 91.9 KRVM and Climbing Mountains. KRVM just wouldn't exist without our listener members. I want to thank Barbara Rubin in Eugene and from Vanita, Eric Edmondson. 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
0: KRVM welcomes A.J. Croce presents Croce Plays Croce to the McDonald Theater next Tuesday evening, the 29th. If you and a friend would like to be guests of KRVM, be my fourth caller, that's number four, at 541-790-5786 to win. Caller number four for a pair of tickets to see A.J. Croce presents Croce Plays Croce next Tuesday night at the McDonald Theater. From their album Mono, here's the Mavericks and All Night Long on 91.9 KRVM.

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5: KRVM weather. In Oak Ridge tonight, rain with lows of 50. Tomorrow, morning rain, then showers and possibly an afternoon thunderstorm, highs of 58. At the coast tonight, rain and windy with gusts as high as 39 miles per hour, lows of 54. Tomorrow, mostly cloudy, afternoon rain likely, highs near 60. In the Eugene-Springfield area tonight, rain, lows of 52. Tomorrow, morning rain likely, then showers and possibly a thunderstorm, highs near 60.
0: I have the new one coming up from Alabama Shakes. Right now, it's Max Saturn with Takes Time on 91.9 KRVM. 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

0: 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Translator K211 BP, Florence at 90.1.
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That's Superpowers, the latest from Ben Green and Bill Amesbury with I Remember. I'm Adam. Here is Nickel Creek and Destination, where the V stands for Variety, 91.9 KRVM.

0: 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And we have Greaser's Garage tomorrow night at 9 o'clock. 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

0: 91.9 KRVM. That's a really upbeat song. It's from Madison Violet. She's Got Something to Live For. Really like that one. And Citizen Cope did Brother Lee. Here's a thanks to John Moriarty in Eugene and Earl Boaz in Florence for their continued membership in 91.9 KRVM. It's because of folks like you, well, that we are able to do what we do here, which is provide a wide variety of music, 24 hours a day, 7 days a week. Thank you.
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0: A Shadow on the Wall from Ruby Amanfu on 91.9 KRVM. And the band Goose did Hunger Sight. 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
4: KRVM weather in Oak Ridge tonight, rain with lows of 50. Tomorrow, morning rain, then showers and possibly an afternoon thunderstorm, highs of 58. At the coast tonight, rain and windy with gusts as high as 39 miles per hour, lows of 54. Tomorrow, mostly cloudy, afternoon rain likely, highs near 60. In the Eugene-Springfield area tonight, rain, lows of 52. Tomorrow, morning rain likely, then showers and possibly a thunderstorm, highs near 60.
0: I'm Adam, and we have the Thursday free-for-all coming up here at 5 o'clock with Jim Nelson. Following that, it'll be 60s Beat with Jivin' Johnny Etheridge. And I'll have more real variety and music for you tomorrow afternoon, as well as sidetracks. Here's a new one from Alabama Shakes with I Feel Hope Coming on 91.9 KRVM.